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3: 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My name is Andy and I'm happy you guys join me tonight. And we welcome very much tonight our new affiliate J-Man Radio from Mesa in Arizona. My good friend Jordan is running that station. This is the first time we are on air with the J-Man Radio. Let's get started right away. This is the Mega Mix.

Corona and the Rhythm of the Night in the Hotel Garuda remix. And before that, we opened the show with Losing My Religion, of course, from REM and in the Lutzu Estate remix. 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I come back to this later. If you're a DJ and you want to get your music aired here, just get in touch with me. It's andy@megamix.org, and maybe your song will be in the next show. The next one is Phil Collins, and this is the Mega Mix with Andy.

0: This is the Mega Mix edition number 33 with Andy, and I'm really happy you guys joined me here tonight. So that was actually not Phil Collins, it was Genesis, but doesn't matter, Phil Collins is always a part of it. Well, that happens, this is life, this is the Mega Mix with Andy, and we proceed with music.
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You guys realize that already we have a lot of 80s, especially 90s this time in the show. Of course, we keep faithful to the style of the show. And if you're a DJ and you want to get your music aired, just send me an email. It's andy@megamix.org. And, well, maybe next time your song is on there. This is the Megamix.

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1: 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In the 90s, one of the most popular songs was Hathaway with What Is Love. And here is Hathaway with What Is Love, but this time in the Tama Mizrahi remix. 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
1: This is the Mega Mix edition number 33 with Andy. And my next song was actually sent in from the Dutch remixer De Hofmar. Is the next one, it's called Klanga. 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And if you do some music, if you do some remixes, just send me an email, andy@megamix.org. I almost forgot my own email address. Isn't that funny? So it's andy@megamix.org. And if you get in touch with me, maybe your song will be in one of my next shows. This is De Hofmar and Klanga on the Mega Mix with Andy.

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3: And welcome back. This is already the second hour of the Mega Mix with Andy, edition number 33. 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

So, a bit of Five to start today's Blast from the 90s. That was a late one in the 1990s. In fact, it was released in October of 1999 and charted at the end of that year and also in the year 2000 as well. That particular single was their first number one hit in the UK. It also reached number one as well in Hungary and was a top 20 hit as well in lots of other countries around the world, including the likes of the Netherlands, New Zealand, Australia, Denmark, Czech Republic, and also Ireland and Italy as well. Don't know where it charted though in America or Canada, if I am honest with you. Whether or not it was actually released in those particular countries, I do not know. But if you've never heard that before and you are listening in those particular countries, I hope you enjoyed. This is A Blast from the 90s. My name is Gary. We've got lots of great tunes coming up for you today, as always, here on the show. We've got your song as well a little bit later on, and also we'll test your knowledge of songs from the 1990s as part of the lyrical game. We are, though, very, very shortly indeed going to play for you some Buffy St. Marie and The Big Ones Get Away. That's coming up for you in just a moment. Never been played before on this particular show, but before that, we are going to play for you the song from 1993, a duet from Vanessa Williams and Brian McKnight, taken from the soundtrack to the TV show Beverly Hills 90210 and the spin-off Melrose Place. Didn't know it was a spin-off. Here is that song, which is Love Is.

0: On Beverly Jean Santa Maria, that was Buffy Saint Marie, and the single The Big Ones Getaway was released in 1992. And she's had lots of different singles over the course of the year, and also co-wrote the single Up Where We Belong for the film An Officer and a Gentleman, that won an Academy Award for Best Original Song and a Golden Globe Award as well for Best Original Song in 1983. There we go. She is a member of the Canadian Music Hall of Fame and has won, as I mentioned, numerous awards, as well as the Oscars and Golden Globes over the years. And she has been basically performing and singing since the 1960s, although she has actually now retired. Before that as well, we heard from Vanessa Williams and Brian McKnight from 1993, from the soundtrack to the TV show Beverly Hills 90210 and the spin-off Belrose Place, that was Love Is. That particular single did very well for them back in 1993, was a top 50 hit in Australia, Canada and also America as well. In fact, it reached number 3 on the Billboard Hot 100 and also the Canadian Singles Charts. Right then, here on A Blast from the 90s, it's time for your bit. It's time for this.
1: Bowie, Queen, Madonna, Take That, Beyonce, or maybe Justin Bieber. This is your song.
0: Yep, it is time then for your song. And today's song comes from Jake. Jake has emailed in and has said, "Hi Gary, my first song was by Blur. I saw on your social media site the other day that you were having a Blur versus Oasis kind of runoff. Always be Blur for me. Oasis definitely overrated in my opinion. Blur underrated, but definitely the quality is better. But please could you play my first song that I bought back in the 1990s. It was the brilliant Girls and Boys." Thank you very much from Jake. So Jake, thank you very much. Of course, that is your opinion on who's better, Oasis or Blur, or of course any other band from the 1990s and beyond elsewhere. And of course, we could be here all day discussing that particular one, but this is your song, your first song bought in the 90s. Here are Blur with Girls and Boys.

0: Ah, some great memories there from that particular era. That was, of course, Blur and Girls and Boys. It is the lead single from their third studio album, Park Life, which is also brilliant as well. And the song is all about the goings-on, basically, in some certain clubs and areas on the Spanish islands of Magaluf. There we are. You know what I'm on about, don't you? If you know what I mean. That particular single was named Single of the Year by Enemy and Melody Maker magazines and was nominated for Best Song at the MTV European Music Awards as well, but unfortunately didn't win. It was their first top five hit in the UK, reaching number five in that particular country, until Country House reached number one in 1995. In the US, it reached number 59 on the Billboard Hot 100. And elsewhere around the world, it was a single that would, well, basically be in the top 40 in a majority of places that it was released. Nowhere else it made it into the top 10, if I'm honest with you, apart from the UK. So, like Jake, thank you, by the way, for your song, Jake. If you want your song played out on a future show, please do get in touch. It could be your first song that you bought back in the 1990s. We've still got a few of them to get through. It could be your first song that you passed your driving test and you listened to. It could be the first song that you listened to when you had a record player, a cassette, a Walkman, Discman, all those kind of things like that. Okay, let us know. Get in touch. A number of ways you can do that, and here are those
1: ways.
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0: And don't forget as well, you can text us or WhatsApp us as well, 07398 298 773. 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So, just be careful. That's all I'm saying. Right, still to come for you today, we have got some What It Is, the You and Me song that's coming up for you very, very shortly indeed. But before that, we are going to go back to 1990. Yes, this song was released at the back end of the 80s, December of 1989, but it charted in 1990 throughout. Here is Guru Josh, and this is Infinity.

0: There we go, the One of These and You and Me song. It was originally released in November of 1994 and became their biggest hit as well. In April of 1996, it peaked at number 18 again on the UK singles chart. It, of course, appeared on the film, or in the film, Romeo and Juliet. And if you've ever seen the TV show Coronation Street, okay, one of the classic scenes, one of the classic, shall we say, villains in that particular British soap opera, Richard Hillman, well, basically they were playing that song as he drove his then wife and children off a walkway into a canal in Manchester. Okay, watch it on YouTube if you can. You'll find out exactly what I mean. It resulted in his untimely demise, and of course the thanks basically to all the cast members who were worried that they were also going to get written out of that particular show at that time by Richard Hillman basically killing them off. There we are. Before that as well, we played. You know what I mean? The original Infinity, released in December of 89. Yes, I know, December 89. It was a big hit in 1990, where it achieved success in Spain, Germany, the UK, and also Austria as well. It reached number 5 in the UK singles chart in March of 1990. And yeah, it's a great, great tune. As I said, that was the original, released back in 1990. Right then, here on A Blast from the 90s, it's time to test your musical lyrical knowledge of this particular decade. A little bit early today, but it's time for this.
1: What is it? Who is it? This is the Lyrical Game.
0: Yeah, it is time then for today's Lyrical Game, where I read out to you the first 4 lines from a popular song and give you some clues, and you just got to tell me what that song is. You have to shout very loudly though, of course, because I'm in a studio and you're not. But hey, there we go. It's all for fun. Right, here we go. Here are today's clues. This song was released in 1998. Okay, 1998. And the other clue I'm going to give you is the B-side to the song had the song Ain't No Stopping Us Now. There we go. Whose are your clues? Not much help, I know. I know what it is. Okay, so that might mean it's easy. Who knows? Of course, simply by the lyrics. It is a song that I do love, if I'm honest with you. And I've played here on the show before, and I play on my own personal list of songs as well. On the odd occasion. Anyway, here we go. Here are the lyrics. You just walk in, I make you smile. It's cool, but you don't even know me. You take an inch, I run a mile. Can't win, you're always right behind me. So, what is today's blast from the 90s lyrical game song? Do you know? Do you think you know? Do you have a little inkling? Is it there on the tip of your tongue? You think, oh, I know it, I know it, I know it. But you just don't know it. Or do you not have a Scooby-Doo? Be honest. Anyway, have a guess, have a chat amongst your friends and family, etc., etc. And of course, we will reveal the answer and play that song for you a little bit later on.

0: NSYNC there and Tearing Up My Heart, released in 1997, charting in that year and also 1998 as well, taken from their debut album, which was also called NSYNC as well. That particular single was a top 20 hit in Canada, Austria, Germany, Switzerland, and also New Zealand as well. It was a top 40 hit in lots of other countries around the world, although struggled it in America. Only reached number 59 on the Billboard Hot 100, although in 1999 it was re-released, not sure why, and it did actually reach number 9 this time on the UK singles chart, previously reaching number 40. Before that, we went back to 1991 and Rosala with Everybody's Free. She's still doing some wonderful dance stuff, by the way. Check her out if you can. Look for her on social media and also her website as well. It was a single that would do very, very, very, very well for her in 91 and also 1992. Reached number 2 in Belgium, the Netherlands and Spain. It was a top 10 hit in Denmark, France, Germany, Ireland, Sweden, Switzerland and also the UK as well. It topped the Billboard Hot Dance Club Play chart and, well, is absolutely brilliant, if I'm honest with you. Definitely, definitely a staple 90s compilation album track. Right then, here on A Blast from the 90s, it's time once again to test your musical lyrical knowledge of this particular decade. Yep, it's time for part two of this.
1: What is it? Who is it? This is the Lyrical Game.
0: So earlier on today then, I read out to you the following lyrics. You just walk in, I make you smile. It's cool, but you don't even know me. You take an inch, I run a mile. Can't win, you're always right behind me. Those were the lyrics. The song was released in 1998. It was taken from the band's second studio album, and on the B-side to this particular single was Ain't No Stopping Us Now. So do you know what it is? Do you think you know what it is, or do you not have a Scooby-Doo? As I said earlier on, I think this one was rather easy, if I'm honest with you, because I knew what it was. But hey, there we go. That is just me, and I appreciate I've got the answer in front of me. But anyway, let's put you out of your misery. Let's find out if you were right or wrong. Here is today's Blast from the 90s Lyrical Game song.

0: There go the Spice Girls and Stop from 1998 from the album Spice World, of course, which was part of the film as well, which they released also at the end of the 1990s. A bit of dance, Motown and soul on that particular single. It's all about their frustrations with being overworked by their management as well. There we go. It was a single that would only get to number two in the UK. It ended the Spice Girls' streak of consecutive number ones on the chart at six. And it is their only only single during their original tenure not to reach number one on the UK singles chart. It was moderately successful internationally as well, peaking in the top 20 in many, many other countries around the world, and including America, where it reached number 16 on the Billboard Hot 100 and was their sixth consecutive top 20 entry on that particular chart. By the way, you want to know what kept them off at number one? It was Run DMC and Jason Nevins, or versus Jason Nevins. It's Like That. There we go. So well done if you got it right. Commiserations if you got it wrong. We will do that again, of course, next time right here on the show. We've come to the end of today's show. Thank you very much, as always, for tuning in today. It's been a pleasure to have your company. Do not forget, let me know what your song is for a future show. Could be your first song, could be a song that you first drove to, could be your makeup song. Anyway, it could be your first song that you danced to as well at the school disco or university disco or disco, basically. Still do discos. Anyway, get in touch with us. There are a number of different ways that you can do that, and here are those ways.
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0: And I begin as well. You can text us or WhatsApp us on 07398298773. Please do get in touch. I want to know what your first song was, and of course anything else to do with the 1990s as well. Okay, so as I said, get in touch. Right then, we are going to play for you a song that was performed by Guess Who in 1970. No, that was the name of the band, Guess Who, in 1970. It was then re-recorded and re-released in May of 1999. And this particular version of the song won a Grammy Award for Best Male Rock Vocal Performance in the year 2000. It was a single that would struggle in the charts in various countries, but would reach number two in Iceland and also number two as well on the Canadian rock chart as well. Here is Lenny Kravitz and his version of American Woman. Catch you later.

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There we go. That was Niles Barkley there and Crazy, taken from their debut album, which was called Send Elsewhere. That particular single was released in 2006. Chart-wise, it was a number two hit in America. It did get to number three in Belgium, number two in Australia, number three in Finland, France, and also Germany as well. It was also a number three hit on the Dutch Top 40 and a number two hit in Italy and also Norway as well. It was, though, a chart topper getting to number one in Canada, also in Austria as well. It was a number one hit in Hungary and also Denmark and Ireland, New Zealand, and also the UK as well, where in that particular country it was their biggest selling single of 2006 and also the first single as well to be number one on their respective chart, thanks to Downloads Alone. Hello there, welcome along to A Blast from the Noughties with me, Gary Hopkins. This is what's in store for you today.

There we go. All that's come then between now and the end of the show. We got a debut song. I say a debut song. It's a debut song by a soloist who was part of a girl group. We've also got the cover song as well. You heard a snippet of it there just a moment ago. And also this week as well, we are going to do the lyrical game as well. I'm about to read out to you the first four lines from a very popular song from the noughties. But what is that particular song? Okay, so have a guess wherever you're listening, and here are those lyrics. The heart is a bloom, shoots up through the stony ground. There's no room, no space to rent in this town. So, what is that particular song? I'll give you a clue, okay? The song was released in the year 2000, okay, so the year 2000 for this week's lyrical game. But what is the song? As I said, then have a guess wherever you're listening to today's show, chat amongst friends, family, etc., etc., and of course we'll give you the answer a little bit later on in the show, and of course play that track as well. Right then, we are going to go back to 2004 in just a moment and play for you Lola's Theme by The Shapeshifters. But before that, here is Justin Timberlake and Sexy Back.

0: So, released in 2004, that was The Shapeshifters there and Lola's Theme, featuring soul singer Cookie on the vocals. Chart-wise, that one got to number 35 in Australia. It did get to number 19 in Belgium, number 23 in Germany, number 9 in Finland, number 5 on the Eurochart Hot 100, number 18 in Italy, and it was a number 41 hit in Sweden. It did fare slightly better in the UK, getting to number one on their singles chart and also the dance chart as well. It was also a number one hit as well on the Irish dance chart and the Australian club chart as well, where it was their biggest hit in 2004. Before that as well, you heard from Justin Timberlake and Sexy Back. That particular single was his first number one single on the Billboard Hot 100, staying 7 weeks at the top of the charts. It was also a number one hit as well on other Billboard charts as well. In the UK, it was also a number one single as well, and also his first one to get to that particular position in the chart. And in Australia, it was his second number one single, spending 2 consecutive weeks at the top of that particular chart. Elsewhere, it was also a major hit as well, getting into the top 10 or better, number one of course, in many other countries, including Ireland and also Germany and also New Zealand and Norway as well. The song also won him a Grammy Award as well for Best Dance Recording at the 2007 Grammy Awards. Right then, here on A Blast from the Noughties, there were, of course, many, many great artists that are still around today that were first heard back in the noughties. And this is one of them.
1: The debut song.

So the debut single then for Cheryl Cole, of course, that was Fight For This Love. Of course, she was no stranger to the music industry, of course, performing with Girls Aloud throughout the noughties, but that was her first hit as a solo artist, and it did very well on the charts. Well, depending, of course, where you are. It did get to number 4 in Austria, number 3 on the Eurochart Hot 100, number 7 in France, number 4 in Germany, got to number 2 on the Dutch Top 40, and number 5 in Italy. It also made it to number 8 in Slovakia and number 12 in Spain. In the UK, it did, however, get to number 1 on their charts. It also topped the charts as well in Ireland and also in Hungary and Denmark as well. There we go. So, is there a particular artist that you want to hear on a blast from the noughties and their very first song, or of course a group, duo, trio, or whatever? Please do get in touch with me here on the show. Just search for Blast Radio Shows on social media or the internet and get in touch, and we could play your favorite artist that you heard first in the noughties on a future show. So please do get in touch. I would love to hear from you. Right then, we are going to do a cover very, very shortly. You heard a snippet earlier on today, but what is that cover song going to be? Well, the song itself was massive in the mid-1980s for Phil Collins. Okay, so that's the song. I think you know what it is. We'll play the cover version of that song in just a moment. Before that, we are going to go back to 2004 and play for you The Streets and Dry Your Eyes. Don't worry, I've cut out the words that you shouldn't hear on the radio. But before that, here are the Gorillaz with the brilliant Dare.

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World feels like it's caved in, proper sorry frown. Please let me show you where we could only just be for us. I can change and I can grow or we could adjust. The wicked thing about us is we always have trust. 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But her eyes glaze over like she's looking straight through me. Then her eyes must have closed for what seems an eternity.

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I can't say a word, because everything is just gone. I've got nothing, absolutely nothing.

So released in 2004 and taken from the album A Grand Don't Come For Free. That was The Streets there with Dry Your Eyes. And that particular single was a bit of success around the world. The song was all about, by the way, in case you didn't know, how a person coped with his girlfriend breaking up with him. As I said, it was released in 2004 and it is The Streets' most successful single to date. It was also a big hit globally, getting to number 3 on the Eurochart Hot 100, number 24 on the Dutch Top 40, number 15 in New Zealand, number 24 in Sweden, number 5 in Austria, and it did top the charts, getting to number 1 in Ireland and also the UK as well. And before that, you heard from the Gorillaz with Dare. The track features Happy Mondays frontman Sean Ryder and also Rosie Wilson as well, with backing vocals from Damon Albarn as well. It's another song that also made it to number 1 on the UK singles chart. It also got to number 7 in Ireland, number 8 in Iceland, number 11 in Italy, number 5 in New Zealand. It only made it to number 87 on the Billboard Hot 100, although it did get to number 4 on the Dance Club Billboard charts in that particular year. It also got to number 3 in Belgium, number 29 in Austria, and number 11 in Australia. There we go. So here on A Blast from the Noughties, it's time to play for you this week's cover song. Okay, but what is that song going to be? We told you earlier on technically what the song is. It was a big hit in 1984 for Phil Collins. The song itself was taken from the film soundtrack Against All Odds. So I guess you probably know what the song is anyway. This is the version of Against All Odds by Mariah Carey and Westlife. The covers.

0: So Mariah Carey and Westlife with their version of Against All Odds. That particular single was released in the year 2000, although Mariah Carey did actually have a version by herself also released in the year 2000 and as well, even, I should say. Chartwise, it only made its number 52 in Australia, got to number 3 in Croatia, and also number 3 as well on the Eurochart Hot 100. It made it to number 2 in Denmark, number 4 in Portugal, and number 35 only in the Netherlands. It did, though, top the charts, another chart topper in Ireland, and also another chart topper as well in the UK. Of course, Westlife are from Ireland and very big in the United Kingdom. But what do you think of that particular version? I quite liked it, has to be said. There were numerous other versions of that particular song that have also been released over the years as well. And of course, the original back in 1984 was sung by Phil Collins, and it was a biggie, making it to number one in various countries, including Canada and also America as well. So if you have any suggestions for a cover from the noughties, again, please do get in touch. Search for Blast Radio Shows on social media or the internet and get in touch with me here on the show, and we'll play a cover song that you have suggested. So please do get in touch. After all, it's your show, and I love to hear from you here on A Blast from the Noughties. Right then, I think it is time to test your musical lyrical knowledge from this particular decade, don't you? Oh yes, it's time for this.
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0: Yep, it is time then for today's Lyrical Game. If you missed the lyrics earlier on, do not worry, because here they are again. But what is this week's song? Here are those lyrics. The heart is a bloom, shoots up through the stony ground. There's no room, no space to rent in this town. So, what is that particular song? I gave you the clue earlier on today to say that it was released in the year 2000. Did it help? Does it help? Do you know what it is? Well, let's put you out of your misery. Here is today's Blast from the Noughties Lyrical Game tune.

Today's blast from the Noughties, Lyrical Game Song. That was, of course, You Two There and Beautiful Day, taken from the album All That You Can't Leave Behind. It was, of course, being You Two, another massive, massive hit. The song itself was the 14th number one single in their native Ireland. It was also their fourth number one in the UK, their first number one in the Netherlands, and it also topped the charts in Australia, Canada, Finland, Italy, Norway, Portugal, Spain, and was a top 10 hit in the likes of Austria, Belgium, Germany, New Zealand, Sweden, and also Switzerland as well. It only got to number 21 on the Billboard Hot 100, the band's highest position on that particular chart since Discotheque in 1997. It also won 3 Grammy Awards as well for Song of the Year, Record of the Year, and Best Rock Performance by a Duo or a Group with Vocal at the 43rd Grammy Awards. There we go. So did you get it right? Well done if you did. If you got it wrong, never mind. We, of course, will do that again, potentially, next time here on the show.

There we go, that was Leona Lewis then, and Bleeding Love, released in 2007, a song that has sold more than 1 million copies in the UK and 4 million digital downloads in the United States, where it was their best-selling digital song in 2008 as well. It is a big, big song for her. Of course, she won X Factor in the mid-noughties, in the fourth series of X Factor, I think it was, in 2007, if I remember rightly. And of course, as I mentioned, it was a big, big song as well, getting to the top of the charts in the UK. It also topped the charts as well in Canada, Australia, Austria as well. It got to number one on the Eurochart Hot 100. Also in France, Germany, Hungary, Ireland, Japan, on the Dutch Top 40, and also New Zealand, and also Norway as well. In Spain, surprisingly, it only got to number 38 on their particular chart. It was also a number two hit as well in Sweden. So then, unfortunately, we have come to the end of today's A Blast from the Noughties. As always, thank you very much for tuning in today. It's been a pleasure to have your company here on the show. Don't forget, if you can, please do get in touch for your favourite tune from the Noughties, a debut single from the Noughties, a cover version of a song from the Noughties, or anything else to do with the Noughties as well.

debut studio album, which was called The Duchess, and it was written by her and also Toby Gadd as well, with production from, of course, Black Eyed Peas member will.i.am. Chart-wise, this particular single was a big, big hit in 2007 and also 2008 as well, topping the charts in many countries around the world. And where it wasn't a number one hit, it was a top 10 single. It was also New Zealand's second biggest selling song of 2007. And even better than that, it was Australia's biggest selling single in 2007. It is a great, great tune, has to be said. This is Fergie and Big Girls Don't Cry. Catch you later.

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If you are a frequent user of social media, you've probably heard that song many and many times. It's normally used on social media platforms to show when somebody was basically in their early years of either music or film or sport or something, and then it transforms them to basically now. That was the song though, Alphaville, and that was Forever Young. It was released in 1984 and it has been covered by lots of other artists since that particular release as well. In its original release in 1984, it did actually chart at number one in Sweden. It was a top 10 hit as well in Germany, Switzerland, and South Africa. Struggled elsewhere, it's got to be said, in many, many countries. 98 only on the UK singles chart, number 65 only in America as well, and number 62 in Canada. So it really did struggle, but it is a beautiful, beautiful song. As I said, it has been covered by numerous artists since the original one, by the likes of Jay-Z. You've also got Laura Branigan. She did a version in 1985 as well. There's been, as I said, many, many versions of that particular single since its originality in 1984. But gotta be said, that one is definitely the best one that they have released. Welcome along to A Blast from the 80s. My name is Gary. Thank you very much for joining us here today on your very favourite radio station. We have got the usual features for you today on the show. We've got the lyrical game coming up a little bit later on. It is rather easy, it's got to be said. And we've also got your first song, although we are going to change that. But I'll tell you more about that very, very shortly indeed. Right then, before we do that though, we are going to play for you some Just Buggin' from Whistle from 1986 very shortly. But before that, we go back to 1983 and this is Orange Juice, and from the album of the same name, this is Rip It Up.

0: we go. Released in 1986, Just Buggin', or as it was, Nothing Serious, Just Buggin'. That was the debut single from American hip-hop and contemporary R&B group Whistle. It was taken from the album also called Whistle as well. It was actually first released in 1985. It is their only major success to date in the UK, where it reached number 7 on the UK singles chart. And elsewhere, it was a single that would reach the top 10 in other countries, basically, where it was released. In America, it didn't reach the top 100 on the Hot 100, but it did reach number 18 on the Dance Stroke Club Play chart. So it is, of course, their biggest hit to date. And there we go. Can't say any more about that one, can I? Before that as well, you heard from Orange Juice and Rip It Up from the album of the same name, their only major success as well, released as it was in 1983, and the song itself charted at number 23 in the Irish Republic, number 8 in the UK, number 42 on the New Zealand singles chart, and as I said, their only real major success to date as well. There we go. Right, okay, so here on A Blast from the 80s, it's time for your bit. Time for this.
1: Bowie, Queen, Madonna, Take That, Beyonce, or maybe Justin Bieber. This is your first song.
0: Yep, it is time then for your first song that you bought back in the 1980s. And the one thing I love about this particular feature of the show is when you get an email in like this. So the first song today is from Tim. Thanks, Tim, for your email. And Tim says, "Hello, Gary. My name is Tim. I live in Canada. And my very first song that I bought was by a band that you may probably not have heard of called Pucker Orchestra. They were a Canadian band. And this was my first single that I bought here in Canada back in 1984. The song is called Listen to the Radio. It is something that I do very much on a daily basis wherever I am. I've always got earphones in my ear. I love listening to the radio, and your particular show is on my local radio station as well every single week. So it is a great pleasure to actually let you know, now I've remembered, my first song that I bought back in the 1980s. I'm sure if you've heard of the Pucker Orchestra or not, but they were big in Canada in the mid 1980s, and I was lucky to see them as well a couple of times in concert as a teenager. It would be great to hear this particular tune again. Many thanks from Tim. So Tim, I've got to say, I've never heard of the Pucker Orchestra, never heard this song before as well, but I managed to get it thanks to a friend of mine in Canada. He's let me have the file, and here it is, your first song that you bought back in the 1980s. 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

0: listen to the radio. And thanks to Tim then, and his first song, brought back in the 1980s. That was the Pucker Orchestra and their version of Listen to the Radio. Now, in my research for that particular tune, couldn't find a lot about it, but I do know it was based on Tom Robinson's version of the same single that was released in 1983 from the album Hope and Glory. There we go. That's all I can tell you basically about that particular song, if I'm totally honest with you. The Pucker Orchestra were from Canada. They were based in Toronto in the 1980s. They released two albums, several singles, and also an EP as well. And that's Tim's very first song brought back in the 1980s. Thank you for that. Definitely not played that one here on the show before. Now, like Tim, if you want your first song that you bought back in the 1980s, or we're changing it, okay? So we are going from your first song to your song, okay? So it could be your first song that you bought back in the 1980s, okay? It could be as well maybe a song that you walked down the aisle to, or a breakup song, or a song that you were born to. I'll explain that one if it ever comes about. All those kind of things like that, okay? So, you know, why is it special to you? Let me know why that particular song is special from, but of course it's got to be from the 1980s, okay? Released in the 1980s. Of course, you know, it doesn't matter. You know, it could have been released in 1980s, and I don't know. It could be a single that you got married to in 2020, okay, for example, okay? It doesn't matter, as long as it was released in the 1980s, get in touch. I would love to hear it. Okay, so how do you get in touch with us? Well, there are a number of ways that you can do that, and here are those ways.
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0: And don't forget as well, you can also WhatsApp us on 07398298773. Get in touch. I would love to hear from you. Right, still to come then, we've got an easy peasy lemon squeezy edition of The Lyrical Game. You're going to get it, trust me. It is one of the most recognisable songs from the 90s, well, not only from the 1980s, but beyond as well, unless of course you were born after the year 2005. It's the only number I could think of off the top of my head. Anyway, find out what that Lyrical Game song is, or at least the lyrics anyway, to the Lyrical Game song a little bit later on. We've also got some bangles coming up for you as well. And also, we've got some Sheriff as well. That's all to come here on the show. But before all of that, here are the Bad Manners. And this is Special Brew from 1980.

0: We've played that song many times here on A Blast from the 80s, so sorry about that. You know, try not to repeat too many songs if I can. And I've told this story before, I'm going to tell you again, but the single was written by Liam Sternberg, and he was inspired to write the song whilst on a ferry crossing on the English Channel. When the vessel hit choppy waters, passengers stepped carefully and moved their arms awkwardly while struggling to maintain their balance, and that reminded him of the Egyptian tomb paintings. So he wrote Walk Like an Egyptian. As it was released in 1986 by the Bangles, and it was a single that would reach the top of the charts in the Netherlands, in Germany, or West Germany as it was, South Africa, Spain, Australia, Canada, Belgium, and also America as well. It was, of course, a top 20 hit as well in many other countries around the world. And I can't remember if I did say the Netherlands, but it was also a number one hit as well in the Netherlands. As well, there we are. It was also the biggest selling single in America in 1987 as well, which is not a bad feat considering all of those brilliant, brilliant songs in that particular year. Before that as well, we went right the way back to 1980 and some Bad Manners. Brilliant. September 1980 was when that song was released. It was taken from their very first album, Scar and B. It was their biggest hit in the UK, reaching number 3 on the UK singles chart, and is a single that would also reach number 4 as well in Ireland. So apologies to anybody else listening outside the UK and Ireland. You probably haven't heard that song before. My advice to you is go and listen to some more ska and two-tone music. It is absolutely brilliant. Late 70s, early 80s, there was a lot of it in the UK music industry, it's got to be said. The song is inspired by a German lager, and the B-side to the song is called Eye of the Engine, which is named after a TV show, which was also released in the UK as well. Again, catch that one on YouTube, the Ivor the Engine. Hello, Ivor. Yeah, if you're in the UK, you'll know exactly what I'm on about. Anyway, there we go. Right, enough of me waffling on about complete and utter nonsense. It's time to test your musical lyrical knowledge of this particular decade. It's time for this.
1: What is it? Who is it? This is the Lyrical Game.
0: Yep, it is time then for today's Lyrical Game, where I read out to you the first four lines from a song released in the 1980s, believe it or not. And, well, this is very, very easy. Do you know what? I'm not even going to give you a clue, okay? No clues. Okay, no clues at all. Right, here are your lyrics. Travelling in a fried out combi on a hippie trail, head full of zombie. I met a strange lady, she made me nervous, she took me in and gave me breakfast. It is easy. Well, I know I'm saying it's easy. Of course, it's only easy if you know it, but for me, it's an easy one. So no clues, there are your lyrics, get on with it. If you know the answer, you know, great for you. If you don't know, chat amongst your friends and family. Third line is probably going to give it away for a lot of people, if I'm honest with you, because it is very, very prominent and very well remembered, it has to be said. But anyway, I guess, as I said, you never know, you might be right. Hopefully you're not going to be wrong, but we'll, of course, reveal the answer to you a little bit later on. Right, before we do that, we are another Canadian band. This is Sheriff, and this is When I'm With You.

0: That was Sheriff then, and the song When I'm With You, first released in 1983 from the album Sheriff as well. When it was released originally in 83, it mainly charted in North America, it's got to be said, reaching number 8 on the Canadian singles chart, and it was in the top 100 as well in the American Billboard Hot 100 as well. But for some unknown reason, I think it was due to radio play, basically. One radio station played it and then others took it on in America, and it was basically released again, and this time it would actually reach number one. It was released in 1988 again and would reach number one in Canada and also America as well. In fact, it reached number one in America in February of 1989, making Sheriff the first Canadian band to do so since November 1974, believe it or not. Do you know who it was in 1974 that reached number one? I didn't know this, but it was Bachman Turner Overdrive and You Ain't Seen Nothing Yet. Wow. 15 years. Well, nearly 15 years it took for a Canadian band to get to the top of the American charts. That is, if I'm honest with you, absolutely unbelievable. But it happened. So there we are. So, here on A Blast from the 80s, it's time for this.
1: What is it? Who is it? This is the Lyrical Game.
0: So, earlier on today then, we read out for you, I read out for you the following lyrics. Travelling in a fried out combi on a hippie trail, head full of zombie. I met a strange lady. She made me nervous. She took me in and gave me breakfast. I gave you no clue because I don't think you needed any, if I'm honest with you. Those four lyrics, anyway, I think make it very, very easy indeed. Anyway, do you know what today's Blast from the 80s Lyrical Game song is? Do you think you know? Or hopefully you've not got a Scooby-Doo. I don't mean you. Hopefully you've not got a Scooby-Doo, but hopefully not got a clue, if you see what I mean. You know what I mean. Anyway, time to put out your misery. Here is today's Blast from the 80s Lyrical Game song.

0: There we go, Men at Work, Down Under, first released in 1981 in Australia. It was released globally in the early 1980s, and it would reach number one in Australia, Canada, Ireland, New Zealand, Switzerland, the UK, and also America as well. Their biggest hit, of course, to date. An absolute brilliant, brilliant tune, it has to be said. Definitely one for the 1980s. Anyway, how did you get on with that one? I hope, really do hope you got it correct. Well done if you did. Commiserations though, if you did happen to get it wrong. Rather easy, it has to be said, on this particular episode of A Blast from the 80s. We've come to the end of today's show. Thank you very much, as always, for tuning in today. It's been a pleasure to have your company. Don't forget, if you want to get in touch for your song, okay, either your first song that you bought back in the 1980s, your song that you walked down the aisle to last year, breakup song, anything. Maybe the song you first danced to in the 80s nightclub. I wonder how many people are going to email in and say, my first song I danced to was Drew by Spandau Ballet, because that does do for a lot of people, got to be said. Anyway, as I said, please do get in touch. I'd love to hear from you. These are the ways that you can get in touch.
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0: Yep, you can also text us as well, 07398 298 773. 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A bit like Luke, who had got in touch via the email blastradioshows@outlook.com and has asked, because he's listening for the first time, he wants a song to be played out. And, well, what better song then to ask for than the brilliant Whitney Houston? We are going to leave you today with this one from her. This is the brilliant I Wanna Dance With Somebody. Catch you later.

0: The latest party well underway. The town core ballots, the jam. Let's slow it down for one or maybe two. Going back with the flying pickets.
1: It's Mick, flying solo. Ba-da.

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What have we had? The Jam, Town Called Malice, Flying Pickets, Terence Trent D'Arby. Aha! Let's go back with this one. It's Joe Cocker. Unchained.

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Joe Cocker, Cameo, Tiffany, David Grant and Jackie Graham. What about this? It's only Culture Club, The War Song.

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1: Hello, I am Mike O. This is where the world comes to hear the newest dance. You're in the listening room. We have 20 debuts for you this week, and we kick off the show with Summer Is Calling. This is called Love's Been Right Here. Welcome to the listening room. Falling.

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I'm Michael. It's the Listening Room. We listen to all the songs each week and then give you the best to fit within 1 hour. And that's what this program is all about.

0: 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Gets us to the halfway mark. Here's the Prince Karma with Better Off.
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It's The Listening Room. I am Maiko. 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